0: Energia 95 ku Naito Nishi.
1: They say the holy water's watered down, and this town's lost its faith. 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
1: Grab my glasses, I'm out the door. I'm gonna hit this city.
2: Let's
1: before
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1: I leave, brush my teeth with a bottle of Jack. Cause when I leave for the night, I ain't coming

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1: 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A freak like me just needs infinity.